Single that went over to Fowler at third. One for one on the day. Foster, though, looking for his third 1-2-3 inning out of four. First pitch, called a strike, and it's 0-1. Still 3-0 Washington. Here in the fourth, Otters have not been able to hit too well against Foster, but has anybody really this season? 0-1. Fly ball into right field. Jeff LaCorey right there, and he'll make the catch. Another 1-2-3 inning for Kobe Foster. Four scoreless for him. We'll head to the bottom half of the fourth inning. 3-0 Wild Things on the Otters Digital Network.

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Kobe Foster doing Kobe Foster things. It's 3-0 Washington. Landon Williman, though, has thrown a couple of scoreless frames after giving up the 3-run homer to Jeff LaCorey. Still the difference in this one. It'll be Ketchup, Fowler, and LaGrange leading off for Washington in the bottom of the fourth inning. Caleb Ketchup, the center fielder, grounded out to Gonzalez at third base in his first at-bat. When he leads off an inning so far this season, he is hitting the ball pretty well. Overall, poor Ketchup, 261. He's coming off of four straight 0-for-4s. Finished 0-for-12 in the series against Down East, and 0-for-4 in the last game back on Sunday, that series against New Jersey for Washington. Called a strike, and it's 0-2. Ketchup hitting a lot better against left-handed pitching. 343 compared to 228. 0-2 will miss. Not often do you see a player wear 57, but there is some good reasoning behind it. Otters don't really have too many necessarily odd numbers that have been worn. Of course, some of the teams have the 99, like Florence. Fly ball into center field. John Ponder has a read on it. He'll make the catch, and that's out number one. One down quickly. Cole Fowler up for the second time. He flew out to Castillo in foul ground, that collision between Castillo and Imani Jones. Castillo ended up coming down with the ball, and luckily no one was injured. First pitch, curveball, called a strike. Cole Fowler, 286 this season. 21 multi-hit games. He has a couple of four-hit games. Mostly a big RBI guy, though, 58 of them. Sends him to the floor on that pitch. It's inside. It's going to hit him if he didn't drop to the turf. It's inside, very inside for ball one. Fowler's in his second season with Washington, signed here last season. Hit 341 in 25 games after his last year at Lynn. 1-1, a very high fly ball into foul ground. Marcos Gonzalez waiting years for it to come down, but he'll finally make the catch for out number two. Back to Wagner LaGrange, his second at-bat today. Grounded out to Barthol in his first one. Came in as a defensive replacement yesterday against Down East, but on Wednesday, went 2-for-5 with a double and a couple strikeouts. High fly ball, this time to the right side. Running after it is Dennis Pierce. Does he have enough room? No, he doesn't. He slides into the Washington bullpen as it lands out of play. A very good effort from Pierce. Can't really do anything about it, though, if it lands where the spectators sit. LaGrange signed all the way back on May 20th, but has not played, or didn't play until when he was taken off inactive a couple weeks ago. Another one fouled off to the right side. Pierce won't go for that one. 0-2. Willeman looking for another 1-2-3. Walked check to lead off the third, but got Brocato to ground into the 6-4-3 double play before getting LaCorey to fly out to Jones. Now a couple flyouts here in an 0-2. There's a grounder to short. Imani Jones throw over to first.
is in time for out number three. Well, Landon Willeman has really settled down after giving up that three-run homer, three straight scoreless innings. We'll head to the fifth. Washington still up 3-0 on the Otters Digital Network.

Top of the fifth inning here in Washington. It is Dennis Pierce leading it off. Pierce, Lynn Scott, Mark Black. 6, 7, 8 guys in the lineup here to lead off the top of the fifth inning. So far, Kobe Foster has been pitching like Kobe Foster. 4 scoreless. First pitch to Pierce. Very slow curveball hits the zone for strike one. Pierce hit a single. Past the dive of Connor Peak, it's short. The second of 2 hits for Evansville. 0-1. All to strike lower half of the zone on the fastball, and it's 0-2. Five scoreless outings for Kobe Foster this season. 4 of them have gone over 5 innings. O-2. Long on and miss for strike 3. And Pierce strikes out to lead off the fifth inning. Strikeout number 6 for Foster. And that's out number 1. Sam Linscott up for the second time. Had a swinging bunt. Didn't try to have a swinging bunt, but had one. Roller right in front of home plate. Guy Rose was able to advance the runners. He shows bunt this time, pulls it back, and it's called a strike. Oh, one from Foster. Rounder to third, backing up Fowler. Throw across the diamond to first is in time as the tag was applied. Otters don't like that call. Linscott going up to first base umpire Jose Navas. Billy Easley doing a good job of backing him up to stop him from getting tossed. Andy McCauley is going to make his way over. Take a look at the replay. It is close. This is probably a better angle at it. Let's take a look. Throw a little wide. Linscott's heading back to the dugout. Doesn't look like the tag was applied. If so, it was by inches. Either way, umpires won't overturn anything. Andy McCauley just giving some words of wisdom to Navas at first base. Out number 2 here in the fifth inning. If Andrew Check was not 6'6", that probably would have been safe. 1-0 to Mark Black. Grounder to second in his first at-bat. Ended the second inning. Swing and a miss, and it's 1-1. Foster now away from going 5 scoreless with just the 2 hits given up. Otters no runs, 2 hits, 1 error. Washington 3 runs on 3 hits with no errors. So that one misses for ball 2. Peak is double. LaCorey's homer and Kiro's double are the 3 hits for Washington. And a miss, it's 2-2. Foster 6 strikeouts already today. Fifth game with 6-plus strikeouts this season. Actually, the first since his no-hitter. There's a fly ball into left center field. Caleb Ketchup will call off Brocato and make the catch for out number 3. 11 straight retired by Foster. As we will head to the bottom of the fifth, halfway home here at EQT Park. 3-0 Wild Things on the Otters Digital Network.

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They've been here. 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Kiros, Monroy, and Connor Peak against Landon Williman, who, ever since giving up that three-run homer to LaCorey, has pitched very well. And has pitched efficiently, too. After two innings, he had about 40 pitches, and now through four, he has 74 pitches. On the other side, Kobe Foster up to 61 pitches through five scoreless. No walks, six strikeouts for him. Williman, four innings, three hits, three earned runs, two walks, and a strikeout so far today. Take a quick look at the out-of-town scoreboard. Mississippi's up on Schaumburg 1-0 in the third inning. Gateway is hosting Joliet after Joliet was in Evansville. They're down 2-0. Quebec, New Jersey just starting. Florence losing to Brockton 3-2. It's only the third inning, though. Florence is looking to win their 12th straight game. Trois is losing to Ottawa 4-2. Down East beating Lake Erie 3-0 in the sixth inning. New Jersey, Quebec already played a game as a doubleheader. They won 8-4. Quebec now 49-25. If they win this game, they'll be the second team in the Frontier League to 50 wins behind the team that is currently on the field playing the Otters.

called a strike, and it's 0-2. But Monroy has spent a lot of time with Quintana Roo. Foster was just there last season. Monroy was there from 2022 to 2025 before signing with Washington back on May 26th. Grounder back to Willeman. As he snags it, he'll flip to first in time for out number two. Connor Peak up for the third time. Hit a double in the first inning, came around to score, and then grounded out to Dennis Pierce at first base. He's had two hits to the opposite field. That double went into the right field corner, and then the grounder to first. First pitch from Willeman. Called a strike.

Washington, when they allow two or less runs this season, are 19-2. 11-2 here at home. A shutout record, 6-5. They've shut out six teams so far. Includes the no-hitter. Slow roller down the third base line. Throw to first is not in time. Connor Peake, an infield single. And he's 2-for-3 today. Second straight multi-hit game for Connor Peake, and he's on first with two outs for Andrew Cech. Ends a streak of seven straight retired by Willeman. Peake 9-for-13 on stolen bases. Cech so far 0-for-1 with a walk. First pitch in the turf. Cech has homered in back-to-back games three times this season, overall 21 homers. Only has one game with multiple, though, which was a few days ago. 31st against New Jersey, went 4-for-5, hit two homers, drove in six runs, which is a season high. Another one misses a little low for ball two, and now the 2-0 here from Willeman. Pierce covering Peake at first base. Grounder past the dive of Pierce, but it's foul, and it's 2-1. Goes over to the Wild Things bullpen. No movement on either bullpen side so far. Still been a relatively low-scoring game. One swing of the bat has brought in all three runs scored for either side. Check swing foul into the stands. Ooh, look out. And it's 2-2. The netting behind home plate is high, and then it shortens when it gets to the dugouts. So a liner. You gotta stay on your toes a little bit. Even on check swing fouls that don't really go necessarily too fast. There's a grounder over to second base. Barthol backhand throw onto first in time for out number three. Willeman gives up the single to Peake. Doesn't allow him to score. Four straight scoreless frames for Willeman. As we'll head to the sixth, 3-0 Washington on the Otters Digital Network.

Sixth inning. Nobody scored since the first, as Foster and Willeman are battling here, at least through the last four frames. It is going to be Barthol, then Ponder and Amani Jones. 9-1-2 leading off, just like they let off the third inning against Foster as they try to get a run across here. Make the game just that much closer and hopefully get to Washington's bullpen. But Washington, their entire pitching staff is very good this season. They're first in ERA at a 4.17. Now, the Otters are third, so not too far behind at a 5.12, but still, Washington, their pitching staff has been dominant. They don't walk guys. They don't necessarily strike out too many guys, but they don't give up homers. They don't give up too many hits. 8.64 hits per nine, which is last in the Frontier League, or the lowest in the Frontier League. And that includes the bullpen. Bullpen also having a good season. When you're 51-24, there's not necessarily too much going wrong with the team. Blake Barthol struck out swinging in the third inning, the fourth of six Ks for Foster. First pitch from Kobe Foster is ripped down the line. Almost hit Billy Easley at first base, but is foul in its own one. Foster was an all-star this season, but also in 2024. So that one misses for ball one. 2.91 ERA and 117 and two-thirds innings in 2024. Walked 23, struck out 126. Yeah, it's a lot of strikeouts. 10-1 record as well. Won both of his playoff starts as Washington had a good run that season, but everyone keeps on losing to Quebec. And that does include Evansville back in 2023. 2-1. There's a fly ball into deep right field. Going back on it is Licori, and that one is a ground rule double. Thought that was over at first, but it took the hop over the wall. First extra base hit of the day for Evansville. Blake Barthol continues his hot hitting to start his stint with the Otters. He has a double in all three games he's played with Evansville this season. So he's on second now with nobody out for John Ponder at the top of the order. A couple of ground outs for Ponder. He's 0-2. Barthol now on second. First Otter to reach base since the second inning, when Dennis Pierce hit that single to move LG to second base. They advanced to second and third, but didn't come around to score after Foster got Mark Black to ground out to second base. 1-0. Fouled off himself, and it's 1-1. Top four in the order, though, is 0-8 for the Otters today.

The 1-1. Fly ball the other way. That's going to get out of play. Foul ball brought to you by Heads Construction. Choose the best, never regret it. And it's 1-2. We're going to have a weekend series at Bossy Field. We're going to have a lot of fans that are going to be repeating the Heads Construction read because we keep on making the reads for every foul ball that gets hit. Doesn't hit the same on Tuesdays compared to Saturday nights. 1-2. Swung on and missed strike three. Strikeout number 7 for Foster. And there's one out in the top of the 6th inning. Barthol stays on second base. That'll bring up Imani Jones, 0-2. Has the first strikeout of the day for Foster in the first inning, then grounded out to third in the third. Now up for the third time. First pitch, very slow on the curveball yet again. It's 0-1. Well, in the regular season at least, this should be the only time the Otters face off against Foster. The next series we play here is a midweek. Foster pitching on Fridays shouldn't be in the rotation, but you never know. You never know. One, one. Barthol on second base after the leadoff double. Otters trying to get on the board here in the 6th inning. 1-1. High fly ball behind home plate. After it is Quiroz, and he will make the catch for out number 2. Off the bat, didn't seem like Quiroz had enough space, but he just barely gets it before it hits the fence or the netting for the second out. Marcos Gonzalez 0-2 with 2 strikeouts today. Does have 8 RBIs against Washington pitching. Usually a pretty good hitter for average. Could bring in Barthol from second base. That's a foul ball over to Robertson in the on-deck circle. Did have a 3-for-5 game in game 1 of the doubleheader back on Wednesday. Has a hit in his last 4. Not been able to size up Foster all that well, though, today. Oh, 1 from Kobe Foster. A little high on the fastball. Tomorrow's pitching matchup is going to be Dylan Zentko going for Evansville against Ben Kowalski for Washington. Kowalski, a newer signing for the Wild Things. Washington has had to kind of revamp the pitching staff because so many of their guys keep getting their contracts purchased. Slow roller down the third base line past Foster. He makes the catch, but he throws over to first on a hop. Tried some acrobatics there, but Gonzalez is able to reach with an infield single. That'll put runners at the corners. Very much enjoy the effort there from Foster, but there was no chance he was getting Gonzalez at first base, if we're being honest. So first hit of the day for Marcos, 4th for the Otters, as they're now tied in hits with Washington, but find themselves down by 3. Tying run, though, is at the plate in Blake Robertson. First pitch from Foster. Called a strike. 67-mile-per-hour curveball yet again. Barthol's on third now with Gonzalez on first with 2 outs. Otters got all of their runs yesterday with 2 outs. 38.9% now of their runs driven in have been with 2 outs this season. Big shift for Robertson as that one hits the zone. Take a look. Antonio Monroy is in shallow right field.
with Jeff Lecorey basically at the warning track. Crazy shift for Robertson, but that makes it a big gap up the middle. Oh, 2. Reaches out, grounds one to first. Andrew Check will tag the bag for out number 3. A couple more base runners reach for Evansville, but Kobe Foster gets out of it. 6 scoreless for him. We'll head to the bottom half of the 6th inning. 3-0 Washington on the Otters Digital Network.

Sixth inning brought to you by United Fidelity Bank, the experience you need and the service you deserve since 1914. Landon Willeman is out there for a sixth inning of work. You know, originally, didn't think Landon Willeman would go this long after giving up the three-run homer in the first inning, but since then, he has been very good against a good Washington offense. Trying to go the full six. Kobe Foster most likely going to get the seventh after his six scoreless with seven strikeouts, and he is only at 78 pitches. Brocato, Licori, Ketchup leading off here for Washington. In the bottom half of the sixth inning as the Wild Things try to extend their lead. First pitch from Willeman. It's going to miss for ball one. So after the two hits for the Otters in the top of the sixth inning, both teams now with four hits. But Washington up 3-0. Otters have an error as well. The error on the pickoff from Willeman that went into center field, brought Connor Peek to third. Didn't really matter, though, because the homer ended up scoring Peek. Still counts as an error, though. 1-1. Blooper into center field. That'll drop out in front of Ponder for a base hit. Anthony Brocato has his first hit of the day, leading off the sixth inning with a single. Jeff Licori has the big swing today for Washington. 1-for-2, three-run homer, and a fly out to Amani Jones at short. Only runs that have scored today were on that three-run homer. Licori, 24 years old, from Lake Mary, Florida. If we see David Eckes come out of the bullpen today, a face-off against his former college teammate at FIU. Yeah, faced off against each other before this season. There's a grounder. Diving stop from Barthol. Glove flip to second. Throw to first. What a play! Blake Barthol. Beautiful. Another web gem for the Otters. And another double play grounded into by Washington. Barthol to Jones to Pierce at first. The Otters playing some spectacular defense this week. Called a strike, and it's 0-1 to Caleb Ketchup. Ketchup 0-for-2 today is a grounder to third and a fly out to center.

The 1-1. Called strike two. The Willeman all of a sudden has the bases empty with two outs after the fantastic play by Barthol. Him and Salvaggio combining for a couple of great plays in the last 2 days as Willeman strikes out Ketchup, second K for him. And we will head to the seventh. 3-0 Washington on the Otters Digital Network.

Top of the seventh inning, 3-0 Washington, as Kobe Foster is still out there. Looking to go 7 scoreless against Evansville. Another good game for Kobe Foster. Overall, coming into today's festivities against the Otters, 64 1/3 innings against Evansville in his entire pro career, 67 hits, 22 earned runs, 8 walks, and 64 strikeouts. He has struck out double-digit batters against the Otters twice. Both of them came in 2024. One on July 10th of 2024 and one on July 20th. LG Castillo leads it off. First pitch, fly ball, foul off to the right side. Castillo 1-for-2, a single in the second, a fly out to right field. Another one fouled off basically the same spot, and it's 0-2.

See how long Foster goes here. Otters still don't have anybody warming in the bullpen, so Willeman might get the seventh, too. A little low, and it's ball one. Mentioned Zentko and Kowalski going tomorrow. On Sunday, it's going to be Jack Brodsky going for Washington. Fouled away off to the right side. We'll see another 1-2 here to Castillo. Ryan Wiltse is getting the start for the Otters on Sunday against Brodsky. 1-2 swung on and missed for strike three, and strikeout number 8 for Kobe Foster is out number 1 in the 7th inning. Crazy stat, that is the 6th straight inning that Foster has led off with a strikeout. His last 6 strikeouts have all led off an inning. Grounder to short on the first pitch for Dennis Pierce, though, to first is scooped up by Check. Pierce trying to get out of the way of the tag, but he gets tagged out. And that's out number 2. A very interesting attempt at a dodge there. Pierce not able to get past the towering Andrew Check. It's out number 2. So the only inning that Foster didn't lead off with a strikeout was the first inning. He still managed to strike out 2 then. Called a strike, and it's 0-1. Sam Linscott, 0-2, a couple of groundouts, 1 to Kiros out in front of the plate, and then 1 over to Fowler at 3rd. Just misses outside, and it's 1-1. Foster has gone 7 innings 4 times this season. The last time was the no-hitter. Fouled away, it's 1-2. Foster looking for strikeout number 9. Should be his second highest behind the no-hitter. His 8 strikeouts, though, ties it with his complete game shutout against Florence back on June 5th. The 1-2. Long on and missed for strike 3, and he does get that 9th K. Another 1-2-3 for Foster, 7 scoreless. As it's time to stretch here at EQT Park, 3-0 Washington on the Otters Digital Network.

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Jacob's Pub is proud to support the Evansville Otters and the Jacobsville neighborhood. Be sure to check out First Fridays at 607 North Main Street in Evansville, Indiana. Bottom three leading off against Landon Willeman. It's Cole Fowler. It's Wagner LaGrange. It's Isaiah Quiroz. They're Cotton Eye Joe in here at EQT Park. As the Otters find themselves down three still, the three runs in the first inning by Washington has been all the offense for either side. Cole Fowler 0 for 2, couple of flyouts, one to Gonzalez at third, one to Castillo in left. First pitch called a strike, and it's 0-1. Fowler, a couple of two-hit games in his last five, but otherwise a couple 0-for-4s and an 0-for-5. So that's called a strike. He's quickly down 0-2 here against Willeman, who is now looking to go seven innings. He is at 98 pitches, though. See if he can get through that, though, before bullpen arm comes in. As there's a base hit into center field, Cole Fowler has his first hit of the day. Hit number 6 for Washington. And that'll get somebody warming in the bullpen. David Eckes is the first man out there. Wagner LaGrange up for the third time. Couple of ground outs. Could possibly ground out here and get another double play ball for Evansville. They've now turned 10 double plays in their last five games. First pitch ducks him. It's a little high and inside for ball one. We'll say that last double play, definitely the best double play we've seen turned all season from Barthol, Jones, and Pierce. Little low, it's 2-0. Mark Black heading to the mound after a couple of balls for Willeman. We'll take another look at the out-of-town scoreboard. Mississippi's beaten Schaumburg 4-1 on the road. 2-2 between Joliet and Gateway in the fifth inning. Quebec up 2-0 on New Jersey. 6-2. Brockton is beating Florence in the fourth. We might finally see Florence lose, which is good. It's always good for the program. Ottawa's up 6-2 on Troyes. 7-2. Down East is beating Lake Erie. And Sussex in New York ended up getting postponed, so they're going to play a doubleheader at some point this weekend. After the mound visit, now a 2-0 from Willeman to LaGrange. Grounder to short, throw to second for one, Barthol to first, and another double play turned by Evansville. Not sure what's happening this week, but everybody just wants to hit into double plays against the Otters. 11 now in five games for Evansville. 8 against Joliet, 3 here today for Washington. And that'll bring up Isaiah Quiroz with 2 down. Helps the cause for Willeman to try and go the full 7, but Quiroz gets hit by the first pitch, and he will take first base. Well, that might be it for Willeman, bringing in Eckes, the lefty, to face off against the top of the lineup in Monroy. Max Peterson will come out, and that will be it for Willeman. Is responsible for the runner on first, but for now, 6 2/3, six hits, 3 earned runs, 2 walks, 2 strikeouts. David Eckes will be the first man out of the pen. As we'll have a pitching change, we'll be right back on the Otters Digital Network.

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David Eckes is into the game. He has a 5.64 ERA and 30 and a third innings, 14 walks compared to 35 strikeouts, and has a 1.42 whip. Willeman finishes with 6 2/3, 103 pitches, which is the second highest total he's had this season. The highest was back on the 28th against New York. He threw 105, where he went 5 innings, gave up the 4 earned, struck out 6. Eckes pitched in one game in the series against Joliet back on Tuesday. 2/3 of an inning, gave up 2 runs, including a homer. Looking to come back here with a solid outing. Just get that third out against Monroy in a lefty-lefty matchup. Monroy is 0-for-2 with a hit-by-pitch. Lightning in the area. Called a strike, and it's 1-1. The sun is setting. The backdrop of trees here at EQT Park has turned into straight darkness. Does accentuate the brightness of the lightning, though. This is a little low, and it's 2-1. Eckes, maybe a chance to face off against LaCorey, the lefty. See how far he goes here in this outing. Called a strike. It's 2-2. So still 3-0 Washington here in the bottom of the 7th inning. Fireworks going off now. We can definitely tell the difference between the fireworks and the lightning. Not sure why we have fireworks this early, but still. Heroes on first with 2 outs. 2-2 from Eckes. Outside for 3 on the slider. Walk would put 2 on for Connor Peak. Payoff here. Heroes going to get a head start over at first base. 3-2 is a grounder foul. Over to first base coach Andy Fleischacker. I'll do it again at a full count, 3-2. Mark Bleck, Blake Barthol, John Ponder leading off in the top of the 8th inning, presumably against Foster. Grounder over to short. Bare hand, Amani Jones, throw to first is not in time as Monroy will beat it out. Infield single puts 2 on with 2 outs for Connor Peak. That was a good barehanded play by Jones, but the throw just not quick enough to beat out Monroy. He has his first hit of the day, reaches for the second time. Connor Peak has a couple hits so far today. 2-for-3, a double in the first, a single in the 5th inning. Now has Quiroz on second with Monroy on first, 2 outs. First pitch in the turf for 1. Eckes has inherited 16 runners this season, has let 7 of them score. That runner on first, they're on now on second, the responsibility of Willeman. Another one in the turf. Fourth time Eckes has faced off against Washington. His season high in earned runs given up was against Washington. He gave up 6 earned back on June 30th, but that's in between a couple of scoreless outings. 2 scoreless on May 12th, got the win, one of his 3, and then 2 scoreless with 2 strikeouts on July 2nd. 2-0. That is high on the fastball, and it's 3-0. Walk loads the bases for Check. Another lefty-lefty matchup, but Check still didn't pretty well against lefties this season. Didn't pretty well against everybody this season. 3-0.
That is outside for ball four. And Peak will take the walk. That'll load the bases up. Third walk issued by Otters pitching. A big opportunity here for Andrew Check with two outs. With runners in scoring position and two outs this season, Check hitting 357. Hitting 412 in general with runners in scoring position, let alone the two outs. First pitch misses for ball one. Eckes kicks in, fires the 1-0. That will just miss high and in. That's ball two. Now Nolan Thiebe warming in the bullpen for Evansville. Bases loaded, two outs, and a 2-0 from Eckes is called a strike, and it's 2-1. Ain't nowhere to put him on the walk. Heroes is on third. Monroy is on second. Peak is on first. Uncomfortable spot here for Eckes. Still can't get out of it with one swing. Check swing over to shortstop where Max Langley is. That's a no-go, and it's ball three. Walk brings in a run and then would bring up Brocato. Check does already have a walk today, but he also has a strikeout as well and a grounder over to second base. 3-1 from Eckes. That is called strike two, and now everybody is going to get a head start. 3-2 with two outs. Three runs, seven hits for Washington, trying to extend their lead here. They're already up 3-0 with Kobe Foster throwing seven scoreless so far today. Big spot for Eckes. 3-2, everybody goes. And that will miss for ball four. Check swings a no-go again, and that will bring in a run. Back-to-back walks for Eckes. And Key Rose will come in to score. Bases still loaded, and now it is 4-0 Washington. Now Max Peterson back out there. Might make the change here as well. Eckes has faced the three batters. And he will get taken out. So he faces three batters, doesn't get any of them out. And that run is now earned to Willeman. So his day is officially done. 6 2/3 innings, 6 hits, 4 earned runs, 2 walks, 2 strikeouts. Nolan Thiebe coming into the game for Evansville to face off against Anthony Brocato with 2 outs and the bases loaded. We'll be right back.

Another pitching change, Nolan Thiebe into the game. He has a 4.7 ERA, 44 innings. Has a scoreless outing in four of his last five, including in game two of the doubleheader back on Wednesday. Good block from Mark Black. Saves a run from possibly coming in as that one is in the turf for ball one. Threw an inning, gave up two hits, but no earned runs against Joliet. Third time facing off against Washington. Other two times he gave up two earned on May 14th and one on three hits in one inning on July 1st. 1-0. Swing and a miss, and it's 1-1. He had a little bit of a rough stretch, but he's coming back down to earth, back to his normal form so far in the past couple weeks. Including the three hitless innings he threw on the 31st against Windy City. 1-1. That is just outside for ball two. So the walk brings in a run check. Count as an RBI, it will increase his season or his team high RBI total. That will miss just outside for ball three. Another walk would bring in a fifth run for Washington and put up the lefty in LaCorey, who already has a three-run homer today. That is high for ball four. Three straight walks for Otters pitching. And another run will come in as Monroy will score. Everybody advances 90 feet. Otters not picking the best time to be unable to locate today. Run will be earned to David Eckes as Jeff LaCorey is up for the fourth time. Homer, fielder's or foul to Jones in a double play on a very nice diving stop from Barthol at second base. First pitch in the turf for ball one. Three straight walks. Five straight Wild Things have reached base after the double play by Wagner LaGrange got the first two outs very relatively quickly in the seventh. Now two runs have come in for Washington, and they lead it by five. The 1-0 is a grounder into right field for a base hit. One run will come in. Check rounding third. He will come in to score. And Jeff LaCorey has five RBIs today. 20 overall against the Otters this season, and it's 7-0 Washington. Two-run single is advancing first to third is Brocato. Caleb Ketchup, the ninth man to hit. Six straight Wild Things have reached base on a hit-by-pitch, two singles and three walks. First pitch, swing and a miss. Ketchup 0 for 3 today. Grounder to third, fly out to center, strikeout swinging. All of a sudden, it's becoming a blowout here for Washington in game one of the series. Quickly 0-2, though, against Ketchup. Brocato on third, LaCorey on first. Both of those runs earned to Eckes. He's now given up three earned without recording an out. 0-2. High fly ball into left field. LG Castillo calling off everybody, and he will make the catch for out number three. Rough inning for the Otters. Two pitching changes, three walks, two singles, and a hit by pitch brought in four runs. We'll head to the eighth. Washington up 7-0 on the Otters Digital Network.

Top of the eighth inning, it is Mark Bleck, Blake Barthol, John Ponder leading off against Kobe Foster, who's sitting at 88 pitches, so has the pitch count in order to try and go eight scoreless, maybe even the full shutout, but see what happens here in the last two frames. The Otters are now down seven. As Florence scored four runs in the top of the fifth inning, it's now a tie ball game against Brockton. A chance for Florence to win their 12th straight game. Mark Black takes ball one. Is called a strike, and it's 1-1. Mark Black 0 for 2, a grounder to second base, fly out to center. It is two at-bats. He's 0 for 2 today. One from Foster. Slow curveball is going to hit the zone. Called strike two.

1-2. Fouled back to the backstop. So Eckes finishes now recording an out. One hit, three earned runs, two walks, no strikeouts. Thiebe, for now, is at a third of an inning with a hit, no earned runs, no one walk, and no strikeouts. Three in the first, four in the seventh for Washington. In between that, it was a good outing for Willimon. But the four runs given up. The Otters have managed four hits against Kobe Foster and no runs. Two two to Mark Black. Swing and a miss for strike three. Strikeout number 10 for Foster. And that's the first out and the seventh straight inning where Foster has led off with a strikeout. Blake Barthol up for the third time, has one of the four hits, hit a double in the sixth inning. The only extra base hit for the Otters today. Low curveball, 65. That's the slowest one we've seen today. Oh, 1. Fouled away, and it's 0-2. Barthol has a strikeout already in the third inning. At that double in the sixth, it was a ground rule double. One hopped over the right center field wall. Advanced to third, but didn't come around to score. Closest the Otters have come to scoring, though. 0-2 fastball just misses, and that's ball one. Good take from Barthol. And it's 1-2. Foster at 95 pitches now. One, two, high fly ball into very shallow right field. Heading into foul ground is Monroy, and he'll make the catch for out number two. Foster's season high in pitches is 122. He's done that twice. One was the no-hitter. The other one was July 3rd at Schaumburg, which he gave up those six earned runs. So, you know, even though he's nearing 100 pitches, it is possible for him to go the distance here. Feels as though when you don't throw as fast, you have the capability of throwing more pitches, which is seems to be the case for Foster. He's actually thrown over 100 pitches in each of his last four starts. First pitch to Ponder is called strike one. Slow roller over to second base. Monroy will toss to first in time. And eight scoreless innings for Kobe Foster. He will head to the bottom half. The Otters have been shut out three times this season. And they're three outs away from it being a fourth time. We'll head to the bottom of the eighth. 7-0 Wild Things on the Otters Digital Network.

Eighth Inning's brought to you by McMahon Exterminating. Remember, who can help with all of your pest control needs? McMahon can. It's been a rough one for Evansville, to say the least. 7-0. Kobe Foster shut it down. Nolan Thiebe back out there, though, as he'll face off against Fowler, LaGrange, and Quiroz. All 9 hitters came to the plate in the 4-run 7th inning for the Wild Things. Fowler started off with a single, got involved in the double play. First 2 outs recorded for the first 2 batters in the 7th inning, but hit by pitch, single, walk, walk, walk, single, brought in 4 runs. And now it's 7-0 Wild Things. First pitch from Thiebe, called a strike. Now if this score holds, the Otters will fall to 45-31. Washington would be 52-24 for tomorrow's game. Same time, same start time, 7:05 Eastern, 6:05 Central for those of you watching in Evansville. I just got to hope that Florence drops their game and finally ends that winning streak. But they are now up 8-6. So I don't know about all that. Swing and a miss, and it's 1-2. 6 runs for Florence in the top of the 5th inning. Didn't realize they were done. Or they weren't done, but these 2 scores hold, Otters are going to be in 3rd place, game back of Florence. Fly ball into right field, right at Linscott, and he'll make the catch for out number 1.

Now, if we look at the positives, we will still be very much in a playoff spot in terms of the wild card ahead of Windy City. It's going to take a lot more than just this one loss for things to really go sideways for the Otters in terms of the wild card. I just have to regroup and get back at it tomorrow against Ben Kowalski. One zero from Thebe to Wagner LaGrange inside. 0 for 3 for LaGrange. Three groundouts, one of them being a double play. Washington's grounded into three double plays today and have still managed to score 7 runs. Finally, have somebody warming in the bullpen for Washington as well. Back up the middle over to Barthol. His throw to first is in time, and that's out number two. Who is the first man in the bullpen for Washington? Michael O'Hanlon is out there warming, as Isaiah Quiros will step up for his fourth at bat. One for two with a hit by pitch. He's reached twice, doubled in the second inning, grounder to short in the fifth, and then hit by a pitch in the seventh, scored the first of 4 runs in that inning. First pitch called a strike, and it's 0-1. So it might not be Kobe Foster coming out for the ninth. Could be O'Hanlon. Fly ball into shallow right field. That'll drop foul. Kobe Foster making his way to the bullpen, so most likely will be the day for him. Thought he was going to go the distance. He has thrown more than 100 pitches before, plenty of times. But Tom Vaith deciding otherwise. O2 from Thebe. Check swing, and it hit the bat, so that's a foul ball to the backstop. It's going to remain at 0-2.

Even with the 7 runs given up, Otter's only using 3 pitchers. Long on and miss strike 3. Third strikeout for Otter's pitching. As Thebe throws a 1-2-3 eighth inning, we will head to the ninth. Otters need 7 to tie, 8 to win. See if they do it on the Otters Digital Network.

Top of the ninth inning, Wild Things three outs away from shutting out Evansville here in game one of the series. It's been a rough offensive showing for the Otters. Michael O'Hanlon is in the game as Kobe Foster finishes with eight scoreless innings, 10 strikeouts, no walks, and one of his best starts of the season. And that's saying a lot considering the dude has an ERA of 2.21 coming into today's game, but this is the third time he's gone eight innings or more, and all three times have been scoreless. Michael O'Hanlon, though, 5.14 ERA, 35 innings. He's given up 20 earned runs, 14 walks compared to 35 strikeouts. He last pitched on August 1st against New Jersey. 2 1/3 scoreless with three strikeouts earned his third victory of the season. It'll be Amani Jones, Marcos Gonzalez, and Blake Robertson leading off. The Lightning really showing itself here in the ninth. First pitch from O'Hanlon is called a strike. A lot of Lightning, no rain yet. It was good. We were able to get a game in without the rain coming down. 0-1. Get away. Jones 0-for-3, struck out swinging in the first inning, grounded a third in the third, then popped out to Kiros behind the dish in the sixth inning. One. Just outside. O'Hanlon, 24 years old. He's from Queens. Was with Hofstra for his entire collegiate career. Teammates with former Otter Santino Rosso, who we saw with New York a couple weeks back. 2-1. Fly ball into right field. After it is LaCorey, he'll make the running grab near the foul line for out number one. That'll bring up Marcos Gonzalez for the fourth time. 1-for-3, two strikeouts and a single for him today.

O'Hanlon has pitched against the Otters one time, July 2nd, scoreless frame with two strikeouts. Two outs away from ending things here in game one, as that will miss for ball one. Originally was with Ottawa to start the year, signed on May 12th, but got traded to Washington on June 5th. Grounder down the third baseline, foul, and it's 1-1.

with Ottawa. He played 7 games with them. Gave up 3 earned runs, got a win in his first appearance of the season on May 16th against Brockton. After a 2025 season in which he didn't play because he had shoulder surgery. 1-1. Swing and a miss, and it's 1-2. Gonzalez has already struck out twice today. 2 of Kobe Foster's 10 Ks. Second time this season that Foster's thrown double-digit strikeouts. The first, the no-hitter, of course. A lot of season highs during that no-hitter. 1-2. That is just inside for ball 2. 11 scoreless outings for O'Hanlon. Fly ball into right field. Jeff LaCoury busy here in the ninth. He'll make the catch, and that's out number 2. Otters down to their final out. One out away from getting shut out for the fourth time this season. As Robertson, the final guy to step up here. Barring a base hitter reaching of any sort. Shift on again with Monroy in right field. LaCoury in deep right field. Fouled away, and it's strike 1. Robertson strikeout in the second inning. Grounder to second in the fourth, and a grounder to first in the sixth inning. Washington eyeing win number 52 and keeping up their record as the best in the Frontier League. They've definitely looked like the best team in the Frontier League in game 1 of the series. A little low, and it's 1-1.

Seven runs, eight hits, no errors for Washington. No runs, four hits, and one error for the Otters. Swing and a miss. Otters down to their final strike in game one. We're a 7-0 game. This has gone rather quickly. We're about 2 hours and 20 minutes in. One, two. Another one in the turf. People at EQT Park getting loud for this last strike. Washington, 27-13 at home coming into this game. 24-11 on the road. They had a nice stretch of road wins a couple weeks back. 2-2. There's a ground ball over to second base. Monroy will toss over to check it first. And that is out number three, and that'll do it. Evansville gets shut out 7-0 at the hands of Washington's pitching staff, who's already low. 4.17 ERA will definitely go down after this one. Three runs in the first inning, four in the seventh. Kobe Foster goes eight scoreless with 10 strikeouts as the Otters offense were unable to get anything going against Washington's pitching. The combination of Foster's eight and O'Hanlon's one. Jeff Lecori, the main guy on the hitting side for Washington, he hit a three-run homer in the first inning, then a two-run single in the seventh, ended up bringing in five runs as he continues to hit the ball insanely well against the Otters pitching staff. Somehow might raise his average of .542 against Evansville, but now has 20 RBIs against the Otters and four homers this season. Overall, a game to forget for the Otters. As they drop game one of the series, 7-0, they're going to look to regroup, and we'll be back here tomorrow, 7:05 Eastern, 6:05 Central for game two. It's Ben Kowalski starting for Washington against Dylan Zentko for the Otters. Otters, still a chance. They have dropped a decent amount of series openers and have come back to win the next two games. We saw that stretch last month where that happened, but we'll see what happens tomorrow. For everybody here at EQT Park for tonight, I'm Evan Patoka. Hopefully you have a good rest of your night. Otters drop game one, 7-0 against Washington.

town. Your life takes its time. About to check outside the game. And you know what I'm talking about. Just let me know if you wanna go to that whole mile on the range. They got a lot of nice girls.

박상아 해보시고.

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0: Blessings. 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
0: Kevin. And the folks, Roots American Music Education for Kids.

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0: They gaped upon me with their mouths, as a ravening and a roaring lion. 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
1: What makes high school sports special? 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
2: You just told me it was in Pumpkins at number 2. 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

0: 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I'm sorry. Will you forgive me?
1: Yes.
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But with the second shot she died. 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But jailer, oh jailer, jailer, I can't sleep.

around. Your night takes its time. About to check outside again. If you know what I'm talking about, just let me know if you're gonna go to that whole mile on the range. They got a lot of nice girls. I'm racing.

Hasta luego.

after a game one loss in which they were shut out by Washington. Final score of 7-0. Washington scored 3 in the first inning, 4 in the seventh, and ended up winning 7-0 behind the back of 8 scoreless innings with 10 strikeouts for Kobe Foster. It was Jeff Lecorey who was the main hitter on the side of Washington yesterday. Got 2 hits, but a 3-run homer and a 2-run single has him driving in 5 runs yesterday, which is one of his highest totals this season. He is hitting the ball very well against the Otters, so definitely is going to be a threat in the lineup today as well. He's hitting 6th in the order. Some shakeups in the lineup for Evansville. Sam Linscott is leading off. John Ponder, Marcos Gonzalez, and Imani Jones all getting the day off today, as it is a interesting lineup. Blake Barthol moving all the way up to the number 2 spot in the order. He's at second base today as the Otters try to even the series up at 1 game apiece and go back 15 games over 500. Let's take a look at the pitching matchup for today. For the Otters, it's Dylan Zentko getting the start. 3.16 ERA and 25 and a two-thirds innings. Is back in the rotation. Not too sure how long he'll be in the rotation. He's kind of been up and down between starting and coming out of the bullpen. He did start in his last game, though, back on the 31st against Windy City. Through 4 innings, gave up 1 earned run, 3 walks, 3 strikeouts. He does have 1 game against Washington already back on June 30th. On the other side, it's Ben Kowalski for Washington. He has a 3.75 ERA in 12 innings. Both of these two guys are going to be making their third starts of the season. But for Ben Kowalski, it's his third start with Washington. Zenko's been here a while. He's just making his third start overall after coming out of the pen for most of the season. Kowalski, a new signing for Washington after spending the first portion of 2026 with the Kane County Cougars in the American Association. They'll face off against Zentko here in Game 2 of the series. Otters looking to get some offense going here in Game 2 on this very nice Saturday night. It's a great day for some baseball as we'll take a look at the umpires for today. Jose Navas, the crew chief, behind the plate calling the balls and strikes in Game 2 with Max Langley at first and Juan Rodriguez over at third. With the loss, the Otters now 20-17 on the road, 45-31 overall, but Florence ended up getting walked off by Brockton yesterday, so both of those two teams still tied for second in the division. 7 games back of Washington, both teams at 45-31 as Brockton ended Florence's 11-game winning streak by a final score of 11-10. Right now, a lot of games going on in the Frontier League right now. We'll get to all of them relatively soon. But for now, the Otters wearing the road grays. They play really well in the road grays this season, 10-4 this season with those uniforms on. The home whites for Washington. Washington 10-5 on Saturday, but the Otters very good on Saturdays, sitting at 9-2 as well. Both of those losses, though, have come on the road as they're 6-0 at home on Saturdays. Well, looking to up that and make it a double-digit win total here on this beautiful Saturday night. We have a 7:05 start here in the Eastern time zone, 6:05 Central. Tomorrow it's going to be 4:05 Eastern, 3:05 Central for Game 3 of the series as the Otters starting off August 4-4, not necessarily on the highest note, but chance here with this series against Washington and then the 6-game homestand to gain some ground and make up what they lost in terms of the advantage against Florence, but you can't really stop an 11-game winning streak. You can't predict that from happening. So definitely not all the Otters' fault that they're tied with Florence right now. Florence has just been on an absolute heater the past 2 weeks. But over on the West Division side, Schaumburg still leading 3.5 games over Windy City. Gateway lost to Joliet, so they're now 6 games back of Schaumburg. Joliet's 10 games back. Mississippi's 10.5 back. In the East Division, New Jersey is 1.5 games over New York in first place. Sussex and Down East a little bit further back. Quebec still leading, not by as much as previously. They were up by as much as 11 games over Ottawa. Now they're only up 6. So Ottawa, still a chance, a pretty fat chance, but still a chance to take the division with how Quebec's been playing, though. They swept a doubleheader yesterday. Now up to 50 wins. They become the second Frontier League team to 50 victories. Brockton is in third place, 16.5 games back, then Tri-City and Trois-Rivières, the bottom two in the north.
Every game matters here in August as we count down to the playoff hunt. Windy City is already winning against Tri-City as they play a doubleheader today. They had their game postponed. They're up 3-0 right here in game one. That is in Tri-City, game two, 30 minutes after that one. Sussex County has already finished game one of their doubleheader against New York, and 16-9 was the final score. 30 hits in 7 innings between those two sides. 19 hits for Sussex, 11 for New York. 9 runs in the fourth for the Miners. That's the only game that's finished so far, and we have some games that haven't started quite yet over in the Midwest Conference. Schaumburg, Mississippi, and Joliet against Gateway. So we will hit the anthem here as we are just minutes away from first pitch of game 2 of 3 here from EQT Park in Washington. We'll be right back on the Otters Digital Network.

Game two of three here in Washington. Remember, this is the first of two series that the Autos will play here in August. Washington looking to get their 53rd win of the season. Still have the best record in the league against an Otters offense that is looking to have a nice little comeback game here, get right game here against Ben Kowalski, who is the starter for Washington today. Signed on July 26th as a 3.75 ERA, 12 innings. This is his third start with Washington this season. First one was on July 26th against Brockton. He threw six innings, gave up two earned runs, five strikeouts, two homers. And then on the second against New Jersey, he threw six innings, gave up three hits, three earned runs, four walks, four strikeouts, gave up a homer there as well, and earned the loss against the Jackals. Take a look at the defense for Washington. It's Wagner LaGrange in left field with Caleb Ketchup in center. Anthony Brocato in right with Ryan Ford at third. Kyle Edwards at short. Connor Peake at second. Jeff Lecorey at first. Billy Sullivan catching for Kowalski. The batting order for the Otters. Sam Linscott leading off. Blake Barthol is hitting second today for the first time this season. Logan Brown's at first base hitting third with LG Castillo behind him. In the cleanup spot in left field, Blake Robertson's in right field batting fifth with Dennis Pierce doing the DHing. In the sixth spot, Chris Kwitzer batting seventh. Dre Dirksen, fresh off the IL, is batting eighth doing the catching. And TJ Salvaggio is back after a day off yesterday. He's hitting ninth at shortstop. So Linscott will step to the plate. So Monty Jones, Marcos Gonzalez, John Ponder, Mark Black, all getting the day off today after getting the start yesterday. And it's a very new lineup today. And it's a very interesting one, especially with Barthol moving up to the two spot. He has been off to a very good start with the Otters this season. He's getting rewarded by getting moved up in the lineup. First pitch is going to miss for ball one. First pitch at 7:06 Eastern Standard Time. A little bit of an afternoon start tomorrow. And then we head home and play Gateway in Lake Erie, a six-game homestand at Bossy Field. There's a ground ball over to short. Backing up Edwards, throw to first is in time, and that's out number one. First out recorded in the top of the first for Kowalski, and that will bring up Blake Barthol. Andy McCauley bringing out all the lefties he has for this game against the righty in Kowalski. So we relook at the Washington defense. Ford and Edwards, the left side of the infield new, as well as Billy Sullivan behind the plate. None of those guys played yesterday. First pitch to Barthol is going to hit the zone for strike one. Barthol has played three games and has doubled in all of them. 5 for 10, hitting out of 500. Short sample size, but he is off to a very good start as that one will miss outside for ball one. Barthol had a very nice diving catch at second base to turn a 4-6-3 double play yesterday. Flashing some leather on the defensive side. Check swing over to third is a no-go, and it's 2-1. So yeah, all the lefties, Barthol, Brown, Robertson, Kwitzer. All the lefties in the lineup for Evansville. 2-1. Fly ball into center field. Caleb Ketchup moving a little to his right, and he'll make the catch for out number two. Logan Brown, third man up here in the first inning. Logan Brown, so far in August, hitting 7 for 24, 292 with two RBIs and five strikeouts. Didn't play yesterday. Back on Thursday against Joliet, he went 0 for 4 with a strikeout. Did have a good 3 for 5 game, though, in game 1 of the series back on Tuesday. He's hitting out of 339, now in his 63rd game. First pitch missed for ball 1, and now the 1-0 pitch from Kowalski.
Fouled away off to the left side. It'll get out of the stadium. Foul ball brought to you by Heads Construction. Choose the best, never regret it. Logan Brown this season against Washington, hitting at a .500, 12 for 24, a couple doubles, four ribbies. And there's a base hit, going to get into the gap in left center field. LaGrange was playing way back, so Logan Brown will be held to a long single. Logan Brown now 13 for 25 against Washington pitching as the Otters have their first hit of the day. That'll bring up LG Castillo. Yesterday went 1-for-3 with a strikeout. Kobe Foster finished with 10 strikeouts, which is the second time he's had double-digit Ks, as that foul ball might have caught a piece of Sullivan behind the plate. Remember Billy Sullivan from his time with Joliet earlier this season. .340 average for Castillo, now coming into his 52nd game. In August, though, 3-for-15. Logan Brown on first base, 2-for-2 on stolen bases. 0-1 from Kowalski. There's a ground ball over to short. Snag, throw to second, is in time. Good play from Edwards at short. And the fielder's choice, 6-4, will end the first inning. Logan Brown hits a single, but nothing comes of it. We'll head to the bottom of the first. No score on the Otters Digital Network.

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Dylan Zentko getting the start for the Otters. He has a 3.16 ERA, 25 and two-thirds innings. Let's take a look at the Washington lineup. Billy Sullivan leading off, the catcher leading off. Connor Peek at second base, batting second. Andrew Check batting third. Wagner LaGrange moves up to the cleanup spot. In left field with Anthony Brocato in right field batting fifth. Jeff LaCorey at first base batting sixth. Caleb Ketchup batting seventh in center field. Ryan Ford at third batting eighth. And Kyle Edwards, the shortstop, hitting ninth. Zentko has pitched against Washington one time back on June 30th. He threw two and a third innings, gave up three hits, two earned runs. Both of them were solo homers, one walk and three strikeouts. Making his third start of the season. First pitch to Sullivan is a fastball a little high for ball one. Mentioned Sullivan, signed with Joliet, played the first bit of the season with them, then got released on July 3rd, claimed by Washington off of waivers on the same day, and has been here ever since. One and one. He's hitting at a 282 in 38 games. Has not played against the Otters when he's been with Washington. When he was with Joliet, he went 0-for-4 with three strikeouts in a couple of games against the Otters. Ball outside makes it 2-1. Zentko kicks and fires the 2-1. Fouled back. 24 strikeouts, 22 walks for Sullivan as he calls his hitter's timeout. He played on Thursday against Down East, went 2-for-4. He's coming off a back-to-back two-hit games. This is now his 16th game with Washington this year. Two-two. That's a blooper into center field. That'll get into center for a base hit. Sullivan leads off the bottom of the first with a single. That'll bring up Connor Peek. A couple of lefties getting the day off today against the lefty starter in Zentko, Monroy and Fowler, who played yesterday, now on the bench. Connor Peek, though, did play yesterday, and he had a pretty good game. 2-for-3, hit a double. That double in the first inning before Jeff LaCorey's three-run homer. First pitch a little low for ball one. Sullivan only 2-for-3 on stolen bases. Don't necessarily see a catcher leading off all that much nowadays. One grounder to the Otters dugout.

Peak, 23 years old, from Sudbury, Massachusetts, with Holy Cross and Georgetown. Called a strike, and it's 1-2. Hitting a 280 after his second two-hit game in a row, after he had a 2-for-3 on Wednesday against Down East. The 1-2. That is fought off. Oh, it hits first base coach Andy Flyshocker, but he seems to be okay. 72 off the bat, never hurt nobody. Kobe Foster goes out to collect the ball. Kobe Foster, always top step of the dugout for Washington. One of the captains on the team, as well as the guy on deck, and Andrew Check. 1-2. Is high. Stenko has 11 walks this season, 27 strikeouts. So it does avoid the walk most of the time. 2-2. Fly ball into right field after it is Robertson, and it's off his glove. Slides, though, is in foul ground, so it will remain at 2-2. Robertson was really close to grabbing that, actually. Didn't expect it to be that close. It went off of his glove, but luckily for Robertson, he was in foul ground when it did, so it will not be a base hit for Peak. Another 2-2 from Zentko. Outside for ball three. This is a good at-bat here for Connor Peak. 25 walks, 21 strikeouts. The walk-to-K ratio very good for Peak. Payoff pitch from Zentko, but first, throw back to first. Well, this is the first time that Zentko's facing off against some of these guys, including Peak, but Andrew Check, who's on deck, is 1-for-1 against Zentko with a homer. Payoff, there's a soft grounder over to third, no play at second. Quitzer will throw to first in time, and that's out number one. So Sullivan moves into scoring position with one out. Now for Andrew Check. Take a look at the Otters defense. Castillo's in left field, Linscott's in center, Robertson's in right field with Quitzer at third, TJ Salvaggio at short, Blake Barthol at second, Logan Brown's at first with Dre Dirksen doing the catching. For Zentko, Dirksen has been a very good defensive catcher this season for the Otters. Just coming off of the IL today as Landon Willeman finds his way onto the 7-day. Dirksen has caught Zentko twice this season. Has by far the lowest catcher's ERA out of the three, including Brown and Mark Black. Fouled away, and it's 0-2. His catcher ERA, 3.36, smaller sample size compared to the other two guys, but off to a good start. He's allowed 10 stolen bases, has caught 6 stealing. So 60% clip there. Good pitcher's count for Zentko, 0-2 here against Andrew Check. Yesterday, Check went 0-for-2. But did walk twice and brought in a run on a bases-loaded walk. 0-2. Slow roller back to Zentko. He'll scoop it up. Throw to first is in time. And that's out number two as Sullivan will take third base. That was a bit of an awkward throw from Zentko, but he still got it there in time. Two down, and now that will bring up Wagner LaGrange.

LaGrange, 0-for-4 yesterday, hitting 8th. But now moving all the way up to the cleanup spot. LaGrange not off to the best start this season with Washington, 8-for-39. After his 0-for-4 yesterday, first pitch will miss inside for ball one. Both teams with one hit each. Sullivan stands on third with two outs as Washington tries to score in the first for the second straight game. 1-0. Grounder foul down the third base side. LaGrange, 5 RBIs on the year. Now in his 13th game. 1-1. He's going to miss a little low. Denko had a bit of a rough June, but his July was fantastic. He had a 1.74 ERA in July. This is the first time he's pitching in the month of August. 2-1. Is called a strike, and it's 2-2. Seven strikeouts for LaGrange this season. 4 in his last 5 games. Denko in a good spot here, 2-2. He kicks and fires. Lined into the netting right above Washington's dugout. Do it again here at 2-2. Washington 39-6 when they score first in a game this season. 2-2. Popped up into right field. Running after it is everybody. No one can get there. It lands in fair territory. LaGrange heading for second base. And a bloop double for LaGrange brings in Sullivan from third. And Washington leads it 1-0. That was a great effort at second base from Barthol to try and save a run from coming in, but to no avail as it got off the glove. LaGrange lucks himself into a double, and Washington scores in the first yet again. Otters 12-12 when their opponent scores in the first inning this season. Brocato now up with a runner on second and two outs. First pitch grounder over to third. Quitzer throw across the diamond to first in time for out number three. That'll do it for the first inning. Well, LaGrange hit it into no man's land right in between Barthol, Brown, and Robertson, and Washington's on the board here in the first inning as we'll head to the second 1-0 Wild Things on the Otters Digital Network.

Top of the second inning, Wagner LaGrange hits his second double of the season, and it brings in Billy Sullivan from third as the Wild Things have a 1-0 lead in the top of the second inning. Reminder, just talked about it, but Washington is 39-6 when scoring first this season. Stats not really going the Otters' way to start off here, but you never know. It is the first inning still, and it was only one run. Blake Robertson leaned it off against Kowalski. A little high for ball one. It's Robertson, Pierce, and Kwitzer leading it off against Kowalski, who gave up a single to Logan Brown, but still managed to throw a scoreless first inning. One-oh is fouled away. B-Rob went 0-for-4 with a strikeout yesterday. His average was up over 300 coming into yesterday's game, but now it's back down to a 293. Check swing did go around, and it's 1-2. Kowalski, 27 years old. He's from Ottawa, Illinois. Is west of Joliet. Grounder over to second base. Another shift planted by Washington as the throw in the turf scooped up there by LaCorey from Connor Peak for out number one. Dennis Pierce up for the first time today. 3-for-15 so far in August with 5 walks, 6 strikeouts. Overall hitting at a 277 in game number 68. First pitch from Kowalski. It's a little low and away for ball one. Kowalski kicks and deals the 1-0. So that one will miss. Kowalski was with the Kane County Cougars earlier this season. Had a 7.86 ERA in 52 2/3 innings. Gave up 26 of his 46 earned runs in his last 5 games before getting released. Outside, and it's ball three. Did have one scoreless start through 6 scoreless on May 29th against the Lincoln Salt Dogs. But his season high in earned runs was 10. Which was his last outing before getting released. That was on July 19th against the Kansas City Monarchs. Called a strike, and it's 3-1. Three-one pitch from Kowalski. There's a grounder over to Peak at second base. Throwing over to first in time, and that's out number two. Couple of groundouts to second base to start the second inning. And that'll bring up Chris Kwitzer for the first time today. Didn't play yesterday, but on Thursday, an 0-for-2 with a walk and a strikeout. Now has a strikeout in all 8 games he's played in this season. He is hitting the ball at a decent rate at a 276 average. First pitch, called a strike. Kwitzer, couple of American Association teams before coming here to Evansville, Sioux Falls Canaries, and the Kane County Cougars. So these guys were teammates at one point this season on Kane County as he swings and misses for strike two. Only 7 games for Kwitzer, though, with Kane County. Kowalski was there for a lot of the season with the Cougars and the American. 0-2 from Kowalski to Kwitzer, trying to get a 1-2-3 second inning. That is called strike three, and Kwitzer goes down looking. First strikeout of the day for Kowalski, and he does get that 1-2-3 second inning. We will head to the bottom half, 1-0 Washington on the Otters Digital Network.

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Founded in 1978, J.E. Shekel is the Tri-State's premier residential, commercial, industrial service and construction company. It is 1-0 Washington. Here in the bottom of the second inning, LaCorey Ketchup, Ryan Ford leading it off for Washington as they look to extend their 1-0 lead against Zentco. Gave up the double that landed right in between Robertson, Barthol, and Brown, scored Billy Sullivan from third and put the Wild Things on the board first. Jeff LaCorey has been torturous to the Otters pitching staff this season, and that continued yesterday. 2-for-4, 1 homer, and a 5 RBI day. He has 19 games this season with multiple RBIs. His season high is 6, and you'll never believe it, but that was against the Otters as well back on June 30th. First pitch misses, and now the 1-0 from Zentco is high and inside. LaCorey is 10-for-17 in August so far. Double, 3 homers, 10 RBIs, 3 walks, and 2 strikeouts. Another one high and in, and that's ball 3. LaCorey hasn't really gotten anything near the zone so far in his first at-bat. He has 23 walks this season. 3 walks in his last 5 games. Another one high, and that's ball 4. Looked like Zentco wanted nothing to do with LaCorey. He'll put him on first with the walk. And that'll bring up Caleb Ketchup. Well, after what we've seen this week, that with a runner on first and less than 2 outs, the Otters definitely a chance to turn a double play. They've turned 11 of them this week, 3 of them yesterday. Caleb Ketchup, up for the first time today, is average down to a 2.57. After an 0-for-4 with a strikeout yesterday. First pitch fastball is called called ball 1. Apologies. He's 1-for-30, Ketchup is, in his last 8 games. Last 5 games have consisted of 5 straight 0-for-4s, so Ketchup is in a little bit of a slump, to say the least. 1-0. Called a strike, and it's 1-1. Corey 3-for-5 on stolen bases. Over at first base, covered by Logan Brown. 1-1 is high. A lot of strikeouts for Ketchup this season, leads the team. 77 of them, including one yesterday. He had a series of games, 13 straight of them, in which he struck out. More recent stretch, he had a 5-game stretch where he struck out multiple times in every game. That was from the 30th to August 4th. Still, Zentco not really able to locate here to start the bottom of the second inning. 3-1 is going to miss, and that's ball 4. Back-to-back walks for Zentco to LaCorey and Ketchup. Max Peterson's going to make his way out to the mound here and have a little chat with Zentco as well as Dirksen and Barthol and Logan Brown. Take our first look at the out-of-town scoreboard. 5-0. New Jersey has beaten Quebec in the second inning. 1-1 between Down East and Lake Erie. Brockton's up 3-0 on Florence in the fourth. Ottawa's beaten Troyes 6-2 in the sixth inning. Windy City's up 4-0 in the fifth inning on Tri-City. It's a city Windy City-Tri-City matchup. Game 1 of the doubleheader there. And we have still yet to have Mississippi Schaumburg and Joliet Gateway start, at least according to iScore. First two reaching on the base on balls, and that'll bring up Ryan Ford, his first at-bat of the series. Lefty-lefty here, 2-1, nobody out, as Washington's threatening again here in the second inning.
Bauer didn't play yesterday. Back on Thursday, he went 0-for-4, drove in a run with a walk, and struck out twice. Still, though, hasn't hit in 7 of his last 8 games as the first pitch called a strike. Wednesday, he went 3-for-5 against Down East. It was his 7th multi-hit game of the season. Against the Otters this year, he has gone 1-for-4, but that one hit was a home run. Fouled away into the Washington dugout, and it's 0-2. Ford is prone to the strikeout, 42 of them, compared to only 17 walks. Senko, the 0-2. Fouls one off himself. First season with Washington for Ryan Ford. Spent his first two collegiate pro seasons with the New Jersey Jackals. So this season, the first time he's played against the Otters. Another 0-2. In the dirt, good block from Dirksen. Both runners looked back to their respective bases. Lecori on second. Ketchup on first with nobody out. 1-0 Washington in the bottom of the second inning. One run on 2 hits for him. Just the single from Logan Brown, the only hit on the board for Evansville. One, two from Zentko. Ripped to first. Logan Brown makes the catch to first in time as Logan Brown beats Ketchup to the bag. And it's a double play, another double play turned by the Otters, but this one was just a 3 unassisted as Logan Brown does it all himself. Nice play from Logan Brown, catching the liner over at first base and then racing and beating Ketchup to first base. Kyle Edwards with a runner on second now and 2 outs. First pitch called a strike. Edwards didn't play yesterday. 4-for-22 against the Otters this season. Does have a hit in his last 5 games, even though he's hitting at a .225. Does have 31.

1 2. Fastball. Lecori on second. He led off with a walk. Didn't get any sort of pitch to hit. And then Caleb Ketchup on a 3-1 count took ball four. Got doubled off at first base. Now the 2-2 here from Zentko to Edwards. That is called strike three. And Zentko has his first K of the day. Out number three. Zentko out of the jam after walking the first two he saw in the second inning. Still 1-0 Washington as we'll head to the third on the Otters Digital Network.

Third inning, Otters down 1-0. Dirksen, Salvaggio, Linscott leading it off, 8-9-1 for the Otters against Ben Kowalski, who's thrown two scoreless, has only given up one hit. Dre Dirksen already calling his hitter's timeout before a pitch is even thrown. Dirksen just got off the IL today as Landon Willeman was put on the IL. Left the game with an injury back on July 31st after getting hit by a pitch. Hasn't played since then. Seems as though there was a gate open over on the first base side and got it closed, and now we're ready to go here in the third inning. Dirksen, 4 for 24 so far through 7 games with the Otters. Started off his Otters career 3 for 9 with 3 doubles, but since then he's gone 0 for 9. One-oh pitch. He's going to miss inside for ball 2. Dirksen also in the American this season with Lake Country. Hit 153 in 24 games before getting released and signing with the Otters back on July 17th. Fouled over to the Otters dugout. 2-1. Kowalski spent last season in the American Association as well as this year. He was with the Winnipeg Goldeyes. 2-1. Swing and a miss, and it's 2-2. And a very interesting season Kowalski had with Winnipeg. He finished with a 3.58 ERA and 32 2/3, but that was with two stints in the American because his contract got transferred to the Mexican League, and then he came back to Winnipeg to end the year. Low and away, and that's ball 3. Transferred to the Mexican League on May 25th, went to the Dorados de Chihuahua. 7.23 ERA in 23 2/3 innings, and then he came back to Winnipeg to finish the year.

The Otters have now been held scoreless in 13 consecutive innings. That goes back to the last game against Joliet. It was just two innings there, but then the shutout, and now the two scoreless here. Combined for 13 innings held scoreless. Their season high is 16 innings held scoreless, which was in the series against Sussex County, in which they got swept and they got shut out in back-to-back games. Swing and a miss, and it's 0-2. Bit of a rut for the Otters offense in this series. Still finding themselves only down one after Zetko got out of a nice jam. Really puts the momentum on their side here in the top of the third inning. Put together a hit or two, maybe a run. Just misses low. Good take from Salvaggio, and it's 1-2. Kowalski spent two seasons in the Pecos League. Trinidad Triggers for two seasons. 3.73 ERA in 50 2/3 innings in 2024, which is good considering how many runs the Pecos League brings across. So that fastball just misses outside. Pecos League in the middle of their championship series right now. They end a little bit earlier than the rest of the professional leagues. There's a high fly ball in a deep left field. If it stays fair, which it won't, would have been a homer. But another 2-2 coming. Just out in front of it by Salvaggio. And just left of the foul pole. Another 2-2 from Kowalski. That'll stay fair, and that'll bloop just fair as Salvaggio's looking to go two. Here comes the throw to second. It's off, and TJ Salvaggio has a double. He's in scoring position with one out now for the top of the order and Sam Linscott. Smart decision base running-wise for Salvaggio to take the extra base. Double number 14 on the season for him. Originally looked like that was going to be fair by a little bit, but just barely stayed right of the white line. And Linscott now with a chance to tie the game up for Evansville. 29 RBIs for Linscott this season. First pitch misses inside for ball one. Linscott led off the game with a grounder over to Edwards at short. 0-for-1 on the day. The double from Salvaggio, the second hit of the day for the Otters. One oh pitch. That will hit the zone. First time this season that Jones, Ponder, and Marcos Gonzalez all are out of the lineup. Usually it's just one of the three that are out. Deciding that all three of them are getting the day off today. 2-1.

Scott awaiting a 2-1 here. Kowalski checking back to second. Closely covering over there is Connor Peak. Kicks and fires, a swing and a miss, and it's 2-2. Runners in scoring position for Lynn Scott this season. He's hitting at a 391. Just a tick under 400. Overall, he's hitting 326 on the year. 2-2, swing and a miss, and that is strike three. Kowalski thinks that's out number three, but it's not, as he was heading back to the dugout, but he's still got to get one more. His third strikeout of the day, though, as that's out number two. Two outs. Salvaggio at second base. Blake Barthol trying to bring in a run here. Tie the game up. As a fly ball into right field. Brocato at the track. He'll make the catch for out number three. Otters had a runner in scoring position with one out. Couldn't bring him around. Still 1-0 Washington. As we'll head to the bottom of the third on the Otters Digital Network.

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Let's elevate the standard together. El Barthol elevated a first pitch over to right field, but didn't get quite the distance as Brocato was able to make the catch and keep the Otters at zero on the board. They're now scoreless in 14 straight innings. As the top of the order leads off for Washington, Sullivan, Peek, and Check against Zentko.

First pitch called a strike. Billy Sullivan moving a little closer to home, coming from Joliet to Washington. Still a little bit of a ways away as he's from Valley Cottage, New York, a little bit north of NYC. It's down the street, actually, from where the New York Boulders play at Clover Stadium. Fly ball into right field. Robertson running after it, and he will not get there as it lands in foul ground. 0-2 now to Sullivan. Denko struck out Edwards to end the bottom of the second inning, and that's his only strikeout today. Sullivan hit a single, came around to score on the Wagner-Lagrange bloop double. The 0-2, a little high. Sullivan's first season in pro ball after spending 2025 with Fairfield. Fairfield team last season that went all the way to the NCAA regional, but got swept by Coastal Carolina and Florida. Blake Barthol's Coastal Carolina squad in 2025. That team made it all the way to the College World Series Championship Series with Barthol as one of the everyday players. 2-2, check swing over, and he did not go around. It's ball three. So 2 to 3-2 here for Sullivan as he looks to reach for the second time and lead off the third inning. Denko kicks and fires the payoff. It's fouled away. Sullivan, 235 average in 20 games with Fairfield, but hit a good 316 games with the Trenton Thunder in the MLB Draft League. Another 3-2, and another foul ball. That just got over the netting. Every game now underway in the Frontier League, barring the doubleheaders, of course. That is just low for ball four, and Zentko has his third walk issued today. Sullivan, a great at-bat, started 0-2 and ends up taking first. Connor Peek up for the second time. Grounded out to third in his first at-bat. It was a slow roller, so Quitzer had no play at second. It advanced Sullivan to second base. See if the Otters can turn another double play here. First pitch from Zentko is a high fly ball into shallow center field. Backing up on it is Barthol, and he called for it. I don't think Robertson heard it as he tried to make the catch. Barthol ends up coming down with it. And that's out number one. Couple of Blakes fighting for that fly ball. Barthol ends up coming down with it. That'll bring up check. Check 0 for 1. Grounder back to Zentko. First pitch a little high for ball one. Check in his sixth season with Washington. Be the second player in Washington's franchise history to play a sixth season. Last year he hit 235 in 93 games, but still managed to hit 25 homers. Five of those 25 homers came against the Otters. He went 10 for 39, 5 homers, 15 RBIs. Had a multi-homer game against the Otters July 10th of last year. 2 homers, 4 RBIs. 1-1, runner goes. Called a ball, throw to second base. Is in time. Dirksen guns down another one. It's been a while since we've seen Dirksen throw somebody out on the base paths. Number 7 on the year for him. And Sullivan gets caught stealing. That'll put two outs on the board and empty the bases.
2-1 from Zentko. That last pitch called a ball. That one is also called a ball, and it's 3-1. Check 70 walks and 71 strikeouts this year after walking twice and striking out yesterday. That's ball four. Four walks for Zentko. So check on first, and now Wagner LaGrange up. Has brought in the only run of the day for either side with his double. That scored Billy Sullivan from third. Was his second double and his sixth RBI of the season. LaGrange was in the Mets organization before signing with Washington. Signed a minor league deal with the Mets back in 2015. Swing and a miss, and it's 0-1. He elected free agency in 2021 after that season and didn't end up signing with another minor league team after that. He's been with Washington ever since, but he made it all the way up to the AA Binghamton Rumble Ponies and the AAA Syracuse Mets back in 2021. In the dirt, and it's 1-1. He ended up playing 12 games with the Syracuse Mets, went 9-28. He's one step away from the majors, but then the next season found his way to Washington. One one from Zentko. Swing and a miss, and it's 1-2. He got sent up to Syracuse after hitting .262 in 67 games with Binghamton in the first part of the year. Had a .295 July, got sent up on August 3rd. Played 12 games and then got sent back down to Binghamton.